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1: And country music fans worldwide freaking out at the news. Garth Brooks is going to Indianapolis. Got two nights lined up, but I'm going to tell you right now, it's a whole tour. There's going to be a whole lot more dates. Don't freak out just yet. He's likely coming somewhere near you. But middle of the country, getting everybody to spend their money to head there. Garth's a smart man. Big tour, hopefully. Getting

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1: Tomorrow morning at 8:30, Amy had a really awkward moment at the airport. We'll talk about that. And at 55 after every hour, we'll do Tell Me Something Good. We'll see you guys.

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1: And it's Wayne D talking to David. You're leaning towards burning vacation days this summer, planning a trip. I still think you got to do it, bud. You gonna?
2: I definitely think so.
1: Yeah, I definitely think you should. Them vacation days going to go to waste anyway, brother. 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
1: And I'm hanging with my buddy Dylan. Appreciate you reaching out, man. I forgot deodorant as I left the house today, to the point where I had to use like Uber Eats to have it delivered to the studio here. I have a problem. What's something that if you run out of in the house, you're just like irritated, like it can ruin your day?
2: Probably bottled water, because I'm spoiled like that. I don't like doing tap, and so every time I have to do tap water, so I'm out of my bottles, it just tastes different and gross to me.
1: It's a little bougie. I get that. I love it, though. Want you to chime in, too. You got time? Reach out. 1-877-367-443.
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10: 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Guaranteed human.

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Bobby Bones here. Tomorrow morning at 8:30. Amy had a really awkward moment at the airport. We'll talk about that in the 55 after every hour. We'll do Tell Me Something Good. We'll see you guys on Wednesday.

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1: And I got some positivity coming up. 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
1: And what a sweet story. This is In the Fields. It's Wayne D. And what this guy did to raise his children. His wife passed away when she was at the age of 40. They had six kids, none of them above the age of 15 when she passed away. He had a prized 1969 Mustang Mach 1 worth hundreds of thousands of dollars. He ended up selling it to take care of his kids, make sure they were raised, had everything they needed. Well, for Father's Day, just a couple weeks back, his son found a similar car, bought it for him, and surprised his dad. And thanks for all that he did for them. What a sweet story. Oh, my Lord. And that's In the Fields with Wayne D. and
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1: 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That full interview is up. Link in bio, Instagram. He's Wayne D. Go check it out. He's Wayne D. Corey Kent, Cole Wetzel now.

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1: Going to make a list and check it twice. 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We're talking the $1,000 cash giveaway. 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The money's back, baby. And the winning returns Monday, right?

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1: Tomorrow morning at 8:30, Amy had a really awkward moment at the airport. We'll talk about that. And at 55 after every hour, we'll do Tell Me Something Good. We'll see you guys on Wednesday.

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1: Happy birthday, Lori. She just hit us on Instagram. It's He's Wayne D. You could also call or text the studio, 1-877-367-4432. We're going to dive back more into a weird... I forgot deodorant today, and I understand that's gross. But what's something that if you forget or run out of around the house that it just, like, irritates the heck out of you? We'll get into it again in just a few.

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1: And Ella Langley with Morgan Wallen right there. What's up? It's your buddy Wayne D. Hopefully you had an awesome Tuesday. Love this new one from Riley Green. Always playing new country music first. This one is called Think As You Drunk. And it sounds the way you think it would. I love it. Brand new Riley Green.

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1: 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You always try and spotlight new songs, right? Well, the new music spotlight tonight goes to Chris Jansen. It's called Fight for a Girl.

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1: Tomorrow morning at 8:30, Amy had a really awkward moment at the airport. We'll talk about that. And at 55 after every hour, we'll do Tell Me Something Good. We'll see you guys on Wednesday.
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Kix 100.9, Pioneer Valley's country. I think I know how to get your Wednesday started off on the right foot, and that is with some good news. If you hang on two songs, I'll share some with you.

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1: 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Love the music. Keep rocking, bub.
0: 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That means so much. You've listened to every show.

0: 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Stick around. Ann Hudson is coming up with the latest buzz from Nashville. Ann, give us a tease of what you got coming up.
1: Well, I always love Granger, seeing our favorite country stars doing amazing things. And one of country's fastest rising stars just hit a major career milestone. I'll explain coming up in your Nashville news next.

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My buddy, Earl Dibbles Jr., sometimes he moonlights as a country boy private investigator. He likes to track down dumb criminals and share their stories with us. 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
1: 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Time to celebrate another one. 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

Pioneer Valley's Country Kicks 100.9. 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

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A man in Florida decided to take a stroll through a parking lot with no pants, an open bottle of booze, and a fake name straight out of a high school English class. Earl Dibbles Jr. is going to share this dumb criminal story.

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1: 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Keep playing good songs. 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

0: Pioneer Valley's Country Kicks 100.9. Stick around. Ann Hudson is coming up with the latest buzz from Nashville. And give us a tease of what you got coming up.
1: Well, I always love Granger, seeing our favorite country stars doing amazing things. And one of country's fastest rising stars just hit a major career milestone. I'll explain coming up in your Nashville News next.
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1: 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Thanks so much for turning it up here on After Midnight with Granger Smith.

Kix 100.9, Pioneer Valley's country. We just celebrated our nation's birthday. Time to celebrate another one. This time, Paris. And you won't believe how old they are. I'll share more in history coming up in two songs. Hang tight.

KX 100.9. I love that you've got us turned up here early Wednesday morning. Thank you for doing what you do, and thanks for letting me be a part of it here on After Midnight with you.

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1: What happens after midnight? 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
2: All right, if you love country music, you love the Caribbean, you love going on a cruise, I want to remind you that Granger and I are going on the Top Shelf Country Cruise, and we want you to go with us. It's not until March. 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I legitimately want to meet you and hang out with you in real life, and so does Granger. So March 7th through the 14th, we'll be taking off from Tampa, going to Key West, Cozumel, Tampa, just all around there, all right? So you should come. Top Shelf Country Cruise. Riley Green's going to be on it with us. Chris Young, Lauren Elena, Randy Houser. I mean, the list goes on and on. You can check it out. TopShelfCountryCruise.com. 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Well, it's definitely been fun seeing what different country stars did over the holiday. Megan Maroney spent part of the weekend sharing photos. She was at the beach getaway while she's on a short break from her Cloud 9 tour. You can check out all the pictures and other things the stars did over the holiday weekend at aftermidnight.com.
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4: 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I did it. I will tell you about that coming up in a second. Also, Amy's got an awkward airport story. It's Toby Keith's birthday today, so we'll do a little tribute to Toby Keith. All that. Got a big show. Glad you guys are here. All right, let's go.
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number one for new country and Bobby Bones in the Morning, Kix 100.9. And welcome into Wednesday. I'm Dusty. Thank you for listening. Hey, maybe there's something I can do to help make Wednesday a little bit better. 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

0: Kix 100.9. And keeping your Wednesday going, Kelly, what you got going on for your Wednesday?
1: I'm actually working, quote unquote. I'm on my way from point A to point B.
0: I mean, that's still part of work. You're going from one spot to another. You're still working. Count those hours.

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1: Hey guys, it's I Heart Country on The Verge artist Stella Lefty. Boston is a song I wrote when I was waiting on a guy who was picking me up. I couldn't stop thinking about him, and this is what I was feeling while I was waiting for him. 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

0: guys, it's I Heart Country on The Verge artist Stella Lefty. And that was my song, Boston.
1: 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I'm Dusty. What's up, Holyoke? And where? 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
1: And in two songs, I've got your daily dose of randomness. Random piece of knowledge you might use, you might not. I thought this one was interesting. Also, kind of crazy. I didn't know it took this long. Like I said, you might use it, you might not. We'll find out next. Luke Combs right now. Ain't No Love in Oklahoma.

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1: 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Finally, Caitlin actually answered. What were you doing when you pocket dialed?
2: I was actually snacking on my hot Cheetos.
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Kix 100.9, Pioneer Valley's country. And I got another one of those emails. Confidential, Dusty. Don't talk about it. Here I am going to talk about it. We've got another iHeart Country World premiere for you on Friday. Just not going to tell you who it is yet.

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I'm Dusty. 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
1: And something going up for auction. Way out of my price range. Whoever buys this obviously has a ton of money. 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I'll tell you about it next.

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And today it is National Blueberry Day, if you want to, you know, take part. I've been on a blueberry kick, like different flavored drinks that have blueberry in them, like blueberry sparkling waters and things like that. I'm a fan. Shout

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1: Thanks for taking us with you. So this story, I did talk about it the other day, but it's so cool. I feel like I got to bring it back up again. This record that was broke, Kelly Findler became the first American woman to row solo from California to Hawaii. 6 weeks, 43 days at sea in a 21-foot rowboat. Left from Central California, landed in Hawaii. I looked up. I was like, what does this thing look like? I mean, it's a legit rowboat. Looks like it's got some solar panels on there. I mean, by herself. Obviously, you know, people were keeping an eye on her, I'm sure. But solo row all that way. 2,300 miles across the Pacific. I mean, that's insane. I'm telling you, I don't think I could last like 4 days doing that.
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0: 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Starting on Monday, the Great American Philip, you got a chance at winning $1,000 throughout the entire workday. You win like this.
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2: And in two songs, another dumb criminal of the day. 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

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How well do you know your Tom Hanks movies? Do you just love movies? We'll do that tomorrow.

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1: You know, I feel like we have announced so many new albums dropping for country music, and then I just saw another one get announced. I'm very, very excited about this one because I love this style. Just hear me out. I'll explain. That in two songs. Dash out right now. Austin.

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Happy Wednesday. It's Amanda Joe. The sun is out. The weather is perfect for summer. Finally. Old Darius Rucker for you. Ella and Morgan on the way.

100.9. It is confirmed. This guy's got a song coming out with Corey Kent very soon. I'll give you all the details. Coming up at 3:40, here's Jason Aldean.

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You know, I heard an interesting theory that I think is pretty spot on. So Kenny Chesney had canceled a couple of his Sphere shows around the 4th of July so people could be with their families. I think he canceled so he could go to Taylor's wedding. She's coming for

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Tomorrow morning at 7:20, we'll play a fun movie game. How well do you know your Tom Hanks movies? Do you just love movies? We'll do that tomorrow.

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Fun fact. Coming up, we got a new collab coming our way next week. You're going to be very excited about it. Details, 6 minutes.

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I'm not going to lie to you. I like it when I'm right. It's Amanda Joe. So yesterday I played you a clip of an unreleased song from Corey Kent. There was a secondary voice on there and Corey wanted us to guess who it was. And I was 100% sure it was Jason Aldean. Well, now I'm 100% sure. Here's a little taste.

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1: I knew I'd see her around. I'd be at some party, she'd show up and I'd be walking out. Or across some parking lot, hiding behind her sister. 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I'd act like I didn't see her. 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

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I see them everywhere together. 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

Sam Hunt, Kix 100.9. You know, he's been real quiet. I mean, he posts photos of him and the fam every so often on his farm. New music. Sam, where you been? Bailey Zimmerman for you. It's Chevy Silverado.

Kicks 100.9. So I gotta know, who we rooting for now in the World Cup? Team USA did great. Young team, great future ahead. But for me, I'm a fan of that Erling player on Norway and the Viking row. So, yeah, quarterfinals start tomorrow.

Kix 100.9. Lisa and Waitley, hit me up on Instagram. Amanda Jo DJ. She really wanted to hear the latest from Luke. There you go. Here he is. Country, and she knows it.

0: Kicks 100.9. You know, summer was a little weird last year, I feel like, without Kenny at Gillette or Zach Brown Band at Fenway. But these guys at least will be at Fenway first Sunday in August. Here they are with Highway 20 Ride.
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0: Ella Langley, Kicks 100.9, who just keeps doing some amazing things with that song right there. It's Amanda Jo. For the first time in the Billboard Hot 100 history, there are three women with country songs in the top three spots. Ella at number one with Choosing Texas, Taylor at number two with I Knew It, I Knew You, and Ella again at number three with Be Her. So snaps. It's been a great year for women in country. And you know, we've got a newbie who has entered the chat in the last couple months, a little Stella Lefty, our new On the Verge artist. She's coming for you in just a bit.
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1: Hey guys, it's iHeart Country on the Verge artist Stella Lefty. Is a dream come true to have my song on the radio? 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Here's my song, Boston. On a

0: Hey guys, it's iHeart Country on The Verge artist Stella Lefty. And that was my song, Boston.
1: 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Kenny Chesney, new album coming our way, Silver Sands Marina in September. September 25th, but here he is with the good stuff.
2: Well, me and my lady had our first big fight, so I drove around till I saw the neon lights.

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Heads up, tomorrow going to be another decent day for a concert. I see Treehouse has Ashley McBride playing. Maybe I'll see you there.

Megan Maroney, Kix 100.9, celebrating a new number one and two epic nights at the Garden in Boston. If you went to any of those shows, you know it was a sea of pink and sing-alongs. It was great. It's what it's all about. Right now, Luke Bryan for you.

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0: Tomorrow morning at 7:20, we'll play a fun movie game. How well do you know your Tom Hanks movies? Do you just love movies? We'll do that tomorrow, Bobby Bones Show.

Kix 100.9. We got a world premiere from Tucker Wetmore coming our way on Friday. He teased a little something on his socials last night. So, yes, I have a clip for you. I'll bring it to you 6 minutes right now. It's Gary Allen.

Mix 100.9. So how much are you loving Tucker Wetmore? Samantha Joe, I think honestly he's going to be one of the next big stars in the country music world. He teased last night on his social a new song, Who Told You That, which will be ours on Friday.

0: 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That is going to be ours on Friday. And you bet your booty, we're going to have the world premiere for you right here.
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100.9. I always love the fact that he talked about, he wrote that song about his now wife when they were dating, which, you know, we're all a little crazy, right? Here's two.

Taylor Swift kicks 100.9. I cannot wait until the wedding photos finally start coming out. I'm thinking it's got to be like a spread in Vogue magazine. We'll see. Here's George Burge.

0: say so. Dan and Shay, Kicks 100.9. If you're hoping to get your Dan and Shay fix, they will be in the area playing Mohegan come September. Right now, little Kane Brown and Marshmallow for you. Here's Miles on it.
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Mix 100.9. So Corey Kent the other day teased a clip on his social of a song, a new duet. He asked fans to guess who it was. I was 100% sure it was Aldean. Now I'm 100% sure. And we have a drop date too. We'll talk more about it coming up 6:40. Here's Jason.

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Kix 100.9. I'm not going to lie to you. I like it when I'm right. It's Amanda Joe. So yesterday I played you a clip of an unreleased song from Corey Kent. There was a secondary voice on there and Corey wanted us to guess who it was. And I was 100% sure it was Jason Aldean. Well, now I'm 100% sure. Here's a little taste.

0: The song is called I'd Rather Be Here, and Corey confirmed it. It is Jason Aldean. That song is going to be coming our way next Friday, the 17th.
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1: About to dive in. 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
1: 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They're up to something, and that's all I'm saying. 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We'll get to that in less than 15 minutes. Girl,

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Tomorrow morning at 7:20, we'll play a fun movie game. How well do you know your Tom Hanks movies? Do you just love movies? We'll do that tomorrow. Bobby.

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1: Hey guys, it's I Heart Country on The Verge artist Stella Lefty. Boston is a song I wrote when I was waiting on a guy who was picking me up. I couldn't stop thinking about him, and this is what I was feeling while I was waiting for him. Here's my song, Boston. Oh,